0: Two balls and a strike, two on, two out. 2-0 ball game, Reds over the Guardians. And a check swing of the plate, he won, and it's 2-2. Could not hold back. Back-to-back off-speed pitches there, and Abbott now is even the count. The pitch by the lefty is swung on. That's on the ground. Should be an easy play for Ellie De La Cruz. He'll go the long way over to Sal Stewart to retire the side. The Guardians get a couple on. They leave a couple on, but they do not score. And the Reds go to the fourth. Tommy back with the play-by-play right after this. 2-0 Reds on the Reds Radio Network.
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9: Reds come to bat here in the fourth inning. It is 2-0. Red Lakes. Getting it started, Spencer Steer. Against the right-hander, Tanner Bibee. Had a quick inning last inning. Steer takes a look at a first-pitch fastball that sinks in there for a strike. Nothing and one on Spencer Steer. Steer singled during the Reds' rally. He also came around to score in that second inning. And Bibee's 0-1 pitch. Steer swings and skies a cutter high into the air on the infield. In comes the first baseman, Hoskins. He'll make the catch. One gone here in the fourth inning. Hoskins putting that one away on the infield grass between the mound and the first baseline.
10: Hitter, number 31, Nathaniel Lowe.
9: That'll bring up Nathaniel Lowe. Lowe singled in the second, and his base hit loaded the bases before Matt McClain drew the bases loaded walk. He whistled one right over the head of the shortstop, Rocchio, and Bibee's first pitch to him here is a fastball that misses up and away. 1-0, the count on Nathaniel Lowe. Left-handed batter, right-handed pitcher. Bibee's back into his windup and home with a 1-0 pitch. And Lowe takes a little bit too high. It's a two-ball, no-strike count. We're talking about the lack of run support that Tanner Bibee gets. 2-0 pitch, and it's right in there for a called strike, and make the count 2-1. The thing about it, you got to feel sometimes when you're a pitcher and you know that you don't get run support on the days that you pitch, you've got to be almost perfect, and you can't give up anything if you want to have a chance to win. Those are tough conditions to pitch in. 2-1 pitch to Nathaniel Lowe. He hits it on the ground to the left side, right at Jose Ramirez, who is playing close to the shortstop position. He gloves and throws out Nathaniel Lowe. Two gone in the fourth.
0: Well, I think the successful pitcher, Tommy, does the best he can, not even to think about that, because it's completely

0: on here in the fourth inning against Andrew Abbott. Quite a contrast in Bezzana's second at bat from his first when he saw 12 pitches. Now Patrick Bailey. Andrew Abbott could certainly use a quick inning here. Bezzana flying out on the first pitch. Martinez grounding out on the second pitch, and now Patrick Bailey takes a first pitch strike on the inside corner. Nothing and one on Bailey. Patrick Bailey came over just a few days ago on May the 9th from the Giants. Oh, and one the count on Bailey. Abbott delivers, and Bailey takes too low on the outside corner. Fastball down, evens the count at one ball and one strike. Bailey worked a walk his first time up. Abbott home with a 1-1, and Bailey hits it off the end of the bat, grounding it right to Matt McClain. Near the bag at second, he throws in time to get Bailey. Side retired, and the Guardians are finished off in the fourth. Still 2-0 Reds at the end of 4 in Cleveland on the Reds Radio Network.
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0: Reds come to bat here in the fifth inning. Progressive Field in Cleveland. First game of this three-game series in the battle for the Ohio Cup rivalry weekend across Major League Baseball this weekend. Tyler Stevenson leads it off. Of course, it's, I mentioned earlier, big day here. The Cavs are across the street. They are hosting Game 6. Spot in the Eastern Conference Finals on the line. Pitch is up too high. That game's at halftime. And the Cavs are down by 3. First pitch to Tyler Stevenson taken for ball one. If the Cavs win tonight, they are moving on. If not, it goes to game 7. Pitch. Stevenson skies one high in the air, right in the middle of the diamond. Here comes Ramirez. It'll be the first baseman Hoskins just on the first base side of the mound to make the catch. Stevenson's the first out here in the fifth inning. Let's take a peek at today's Reds Hall of Fame and Museum trivia question of the game. Of course, it's going to be Ohio Cup trivia. So go ahead and put on your propeller cap, Chris. And
9: I'm ready for it.
0: Do some serious thinking. Key Brian Hayes batting a strikeout his first time up. 10 in a row now retired by Bibee, and the pitch is in there for a strike. That's since the bases loaded walk of Matt McClain. With the exception of the 2002 season, the Reds have played at least one regular season series against Cleveland each season since 1997. Pitches a little bit up

0: his second hit of the ball game. You don't really want to see Jose Ramirez start to get healthy at the plate against the Reds. He can take over a series big time. Brings up Chase DeLauder. DeLauder came into the season ranked just behind Travis Bezzana in the Guardians prospect rankings. Now Ramirez looks to be hurt. He is walking hands on hips out beyond the first base bag with his helmet sitting on top of the base. Stephen Vogt and the Guardians athletic trainer Jeff DeJardinis out to look at him. Ramirez looked like he was running okay down to first base. Made the turn at first aggressively, then went back into the bag and bent over, had his hands on his knees, and I guess he's going to be all right. He's going to stay in the game after getting checked out. That's the last thing the Guardians want to see.
1: The very last thing.
0: That's one of those where even though Ramirez is not hitting well right now, the mere threat of him in the lineup helps this team. So now they go to work against DeLauder. Left on left again. Abbott's first pitch to DeLauder. A check swing foul into the net above the on-deck circle. 0-1.
1: You know, really, Tommy, I think you'd be hard-pressed to find another player in the major leagues that means as much to his team as Jose Ramirez does here in Cleveland.
0: 0-1 on DeLauder. Abbott to the plate. Breaking ball down and away. It's a very, very short list. You're also going to be hard-pressed to find a guy that is more universally liked around the game than Jose Ramirez. One ball, one strike. Abbott delivers, and DeLauder watches a breaking ball spin high. DeLauder was a first-round pick in 2022. He was the 16th player taken when the Guardians got him out of James Madison University. 2-1 pitch, and DeLauder sends a high fly ball into left. Drifting toward the line is Martinez. He'll make the catch, and the side is retired. So that does it for the Guardians here in the fifth. We've played five in Cleveland. 3-0 Reds on the Reds Radio Network.
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0: Tanner Bibee back to work for Cleveland. Reds come to bat in the sixth with a 3-0 lead. J.J. Bleda leads it off. Bleda got the Reds' second inning rally started, rifling a double into the right field corner. First pitch on the way to Bleda is on the outside edge. Called strike with the first pitch cutter, and it's nothing and one on J.J. Bleda.

0: one regular season series against Cleveland each season since 97. The pitch fouled back to the left. How many times has there been a season sweep in these head-to-head clashes? A3, B1, C, it has never happened. You said B1, as did I. Is that your final answer?
1: That would be my final answer, though the more I think about it, the more I think there may be multiple sweeps.
0: Oh, really?
1: I'll stick with one.
0: Okay, good decision. It was B1. Picked a first. Again, Bazzana steps back in the back. The only season sweep in the Ohio Cup Series occurred in 2006. It was Cleveland that won each of the four meetings. The two clubs played that year. Remember, they just used to play 2-2 for a long time, so it was only four games. The 2-2 pitch. Swing and a miss. Struck him out with a high fastball. Down on strikes, Patrick Bailey. A couple of strikeouts in the inning out of the Reds' bullpen for Pierce Johnson. The home run by Reese Hoskins has Cleveland on the board. But we head to the seventh. Back to Chris. 3-1 Reds on the Reds Radio Network.
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10: It is a 3-1 ball game, and the Reds have the lead. They're in the top of the seventh inning. Matt McClain, number seven in the lineup, will lead it off. McClain 0-for-1 with a walk. And the starter, Tanner Bibee, still on the mound, and he drops a little cut fastball in there for a strike. It has been pretty much the way you would expect this ball game, with two very fine pitchers on the hill on top of their game right now. The Reds scored two in the second inning, got one in the fifth, and it's 3-1. And there's a breaking ball inside, and it's one ball, one strike. Curveball did not come in far enough. Tyler Stevenson on deck. Good crowd on hand here. They're waiting for the fireworks after the ball game here on a Friday night. Swung on by McClain. That's going to drop right in front of the right fielder for a base hit. So McClain gets a base knock, and the Reds get their leadoff runner on in the seventh.
11: Up next for Cincinnati, and the catcher, number 37, Tyler Stevenson.
10: Good sign by McClain as he went right with that pitch. It was on the outer part of the plate. That is what they've been working on. And now Tyler Stevenson. Tanner Bibee, he's getting ready to pitch his 88th delivery of the night. Good lead by McClain. Long look, not going. Fastball on the knees, strike one.
12: 52.
10: A little bigger lead for McClain. He doesn't go, and there's a changeup just off the plate. A good take there by Tyler Stevenson, a 1-1 count.

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3: Nothing goes with baseball like a hot dog. And nothing goes on your bun like Bar S. America's number one selling hot dog. And the official 3-2-1 hot dog of the Cincinnati Reds.
4: And the 33-year-old right-hander from Brooklyn, New York, Matt Festa. He's had 7 years in the big leagues. Festa has been all around. He was picked up a couple of years ago by the Guardians. He pitched in 63 games last year. So he's got a tough challenge ahead of him with a couple of runners on base, two outs, and Eli De La Cruz, the due hitter. Festa, 20 games overall, 20 strikeouts in those 20 innings. And we're ready to go. Ellie settles in the batter's box. A little bit of a crouch, and here comes the pitch. Swing and a miss at a breaking ball. Got him way out in front of that snapper. Kelly trying to give the Reds a little bit more insurance, and a fastball misses in off the plate. Ball one. So one ball and one strike here to Ellie in the top of the seventh inning. Reds up over the Guardians 3-1.
5: You got to imagine he's due.
4: And Festa fires down and in, and that got him on the back leg. That'll be a hit by pitch, and that'll load the bases.
5: Well, I was going to say he's due because he hasn't homered in 15 games, but I guess it'll have to wait.
4: Well, they were crowding him with the ball, no doubt. They threw each of the first three pitches in that at bat. In off the plate, he shakes it off. It looks like it got him on the inside of the left shin. And he hobbles down the line, although he could be pulling the old Jim Brown on us.
5: He's noticeably limping, but
4: maybe that got him on the left foot.
5: Either way, it doesn't feel good.
4: So Sal Stewart now with the bases loaded, and a pitch by Festa off the plate, ball one. Reds a golden opportunity to bust this one wide open with an extra base hit off the bat of Sal Stewart. J.J. Bleda on deck. Swing and a miss. Got him way out in front of a breaking ball.
5: You can bet that if Sal Stewart can plug a gap here, it would drive home all three.
4: Good leads for all the runners. Swing and a miss through the fastball by him. That time at 94, and Stewart now down in a one ball, two strike hole. One thing the Guardians are definitely doing to Sal Stewart is pitching him on the outer part of the plate. He's way off the dish and is just not covering that outside black. Swung on, popped up in the outfield. Here comes Kwan, the Gold Glover. And he'll put it away for the third out of the inning. The Reds load him up. They do not get a run. Guardians come to bat. 3-1 Reds over the Guardians on the Reds Radio Network.
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7: Stephen Vogt has made a move to the bullpen. The bullpen gate open, and on comes a right-hander, Peyton Paulette. Paulette, 25-year-old from Little Rock, Arkansas. Originally drafted by the White Sox, he has been with the Cleveland Guardians, though, his entire career, which only started last year. He was 13 games last year, and here he is for the 14th time this year. I should say this year he's actually a rookie.
8: He goes to work against J.J. Bleda. First pitch to Bleda. Big cut and a miss and a first pitch hook, and the count is nothing and one. Paulette, Reddy's at the belt, now is 0-1, in off the plate to Bleda, evens the count. One ball and one strike. Paulette has the sign, hangs the right arm out to his side as he looks in, and now the 1-1 pitch is called a strike to Bleda on the inside corner. A fastball. Bleda cocks his head to the side as if to say, I don't think so, but he didn't want to challenge it. Good idea not to. It probably just barely clipped it. And it's a ball and two strikes. Breaking ball. Strike three called on the inside corner. And Bleda does want to challenge that on the slider he thought
9: Cincinnati
8: was in.
9: Cincinnati's challenging the strike call.
8: It's going to be very close. It was a really good pitch. And it did just barely miss off the inside.
9: Cincinnati has two challenges remaining.
8: Half an inch in. So Bleda stays alive. 2-2 the count. Paulette back home with a 2-2 pitch. And off the plate again, and the count is full 3-2. The Reds have been very good at challenges this year. Cleveland has not. Full count now on Bleda, leading off the eighth. Reds up two. The pitch, Bleda swings and pops it over the net into the seats behind the third base dugout foul. Still three balls and two strikes on J.J. Bleda. First game of this six-game road trip across two cities. Reds will go from here to Philadelphia. The payoff pitch. And Bleda rips another one down the right field line. That's going to land fair and go into the corner. Extra bases again for J.J. Bleda. His second double, almost identical to the double he hit leading off the second inning. Right down the right field line, and he has himself a three-hit ball game tonight.
7: Well, he got the same pitch that he did in his first double. It was a breaking ball, this time from Peyton Paulette. Left it up a little bit on the inner part of the plate, and boy, it looks like that J.J. Bleda likes that spot.
8: Ooh. Yeah, I think teams are going to want to stay away from there here pretty soon. Spencer Steers the batter. The pitch. Steer takes a first pitch slider in there for a strike. Nothing and one. Spence singled his first time up. He's 1-for-3 tonight.

0: including once with a runner in scoring position. The 1-0 pitch. And Rocchio takes the slider too high, and it's 2-0. No place to put him. Burke comes set. And from the belt, here he is, the 2-0 pitch. Way high and outside, 3-0. Anxious moments in that first base dugout. The Reds have already issued 15 bases loaded walks this year in the 3-0 pitch. High ball four. Make it 16. It's a three-run game. Tying run is aboard with only one out here in the eighth inning. Nobody in baseball has come close to walking as many as the Reds have with the bases loaded.
1: Well, if you've got any sleep aids at home, you might want to send them up here to Cleveland, because I think the maybe Terry Francona could use a little.
0: Way high. Fastball upstairs. Ball one to Stephen Kwan.
1: Bullpen wildness will keep a manager awake more than anything.
0: You got that right. 1-0. Kwan 0 for 4. 6-3 Reds, the 1-0 pitch. Fastball in there for a called strike to Kwan. One ball, one strike. Burke from the belt fires the 1-1. Kwan swings, fouls it back. It's a ball and two strikes on Stephen Kwan. Kwan has twice popped out in foul territory to the third baseman. He's also popped a short and grounded to Ellie. Ellie's up the middle. The 1-2 pitch. Low and outside with a fastball. Jose Ramirez is waiting in the on-deck circle. And then Chase DeLauder, who's really hit lefties well. The 2-2 pitch to Kwan. Down and away, a fastball, 3-2. Manzardo's at third. Martinez at second. The pitch. Ball four. Missed with a fastball up and in. It was actually Martinez at third. He scores. Lozada to third. Rocchio now to second. And by doing absolutely nothing but stand there, the Cleveland Guardians have pulled within two.
1: Jeez.
0: And here is Jose Ramirez. The pitch. Ramirez takes a strike. Right at the knees, nothing and one. Ramirez, a three-hit game tonight. He has looked good at the plate. Not something they've been able to say much about Ramirez this year. A dangerous hitter. The 0-1 pitch. Swung on, popped up. Short center field. In is Benson. He'll get there. The catch is made. The runner tags at third. He's coming home. Here's the throw to the plate. Not in time. The lead down to one for the Reds. Sack fly to center for Jose Ramirez. Lozada dashing home from third on the sack fly. Rocchio stayed at second, so Kwan still at first, and now Chase DeLauder.
1: That was not a very deep fly at all. In fact, it was very shallow. Lozada's got great speed from third base. At first, he was going to go halfway. Third base coach told him, get back there and tag up.
0: And it didn't really look like Benson got a whole lot on his throw. So now DeLauder. The lefty sets. Here it comes. Too high. Fastball upstairs. Five walks in this inning by Reds pitching.
1: Unbelievable.
0: TJ Antone starts throwing the Reds bullpen. 1-0 on DeLauder. The pitch. Down and away. 2-0. Brock Burke comes set.

0: That stares down the runner at second is 2-0. And it popped into the air. Short left field. Ellie is out. In is Blade calling for it boisterously, and he will make the catch to retire the side. But five Reds walks lead to four Cleveland runs. Reds still lead by a run. 6-5 as we go to the ninth inning in Cleveland on the Reds Radio Network.
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6: While Stephen Bell goes to the bullpen, he will bring in his fourth pitcher of the night for the Guardians. It'll be a big, tall left-hander, 6'6", Tim Herron, who comes into the ballgame right here. He's a guy that's had some wildness in the past. He averaged a little over five walks per nine innings, and he's got the top of the Reds lineup.
0: It will start with Will Benson. Instead, it'll be a pinch hitter, Dane Myers. So Myers off the bench to hit for Benson against the left-hander Herron. He sets, fires. And Myers rips a line drive into left. That's going to bounce and go to the wall. Extra bases for Myers. He makes the turnaround first. And he will coast into second base with a pinch hit double, leading off the Reds' ninth.
6: Boy, the Reds are doing a good job of hitting the Guardians' breaking balls. That was a first pitch slider from Herron, and Myers went right down there to get it.
0: Now Ellie De La Cruz. See if the Reds can tack on some more. Herron readies at the belt. And here's the left-hander's pitch. And it's in there for a strike call. De La Cruz was hit on the foot his last time up after doubling home Key Brian Hayes with two outs in the fifth inning. Herron readies, stares at second. His 0-1 pitch. Swinging a bouncing ball toward the middle. Up to third goes Myers. Gloved by Rocchio. The peg to first in time. De La Cruz is out. 6-3. A productive out, though. And late in this game, you will take as many add-on runs as you will, as you can get. So if the Reds can play small ball and pick up that extra run, they'll take it here in the ninth inning. A productive out by De La Cruz, and now Sal Stewart. The left-hander comes set. And the pitch. Stewart takes a breaking ball in the dirt inside. It almost hit him. In fact, I don't know how it didn't. But a good block by Hedges behind the plate. And they are going to say it hit him. Are they going to say it hit him, or are they just going to go ahead and intentionally walk him?
6: I think they're walking.
0: I think so. Yep.
6: And I think the fact that Herron's breaking ball is a slider that goes right into Stewart.
7: South Stewart.

0: Herron's having a hard time with pitches away. I'm not so sure that Herron can pitch to that side of the plate. So Carl Willis is going to be out to the mound and explain that to him, and that's the reason why they walked Sal Stewart.
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1: With Chris Welsh, I'm Tommy Thrall. Happy to be with you from Progressive Field in Cleveland, where the Reds are leading it by the slimmest of margins, 6-5, but first and third with one out. J.J. Bleda at the plate facing Herron. Bleda, 3-for-4. Checks his swing, takes a first pitch fastball, sinking on his hands for a strike, 0-1 on Bleda. Myers the runner at third, Stewart at first, and the 0-1 pitch to Bleda. Down the middle, strike two. And now Herron will back off the rubber. Retoes the slab. From the belt, the 0-2. And Bleda bounces one in the hole, second base side. Gloved by Bazzana to Rocchio at second. Back to first, not in time. And the Reds will get a run.
0: That's a big run.
1: Dane Myers is home from third because of the hustle from J.J. Bleda, able to beat the return throw at first base on the 4-6 fielder's choice in the hole.
0: You know, that was a location, that ground ball, that had the Guardians brought their infield in to try to cut the run off at the plate. That ball would have gone into right field with a base hit.
1: And now Spencer Steer. He has two more hits tonight. He swings the first pitch here, sends a long fly ball center field, deep. Kwan is back, and Kwan will make the catch a step or two shy of the 400-foot sign in dead center. Steer gave that a ride, but he is out on a long fly to center. And the inning is over. The Reds do get one more and now lead it 7-5 as we go to the bottom of the ninth inning here at Progressive Field in Cleveland on the Reds Radio Network.
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0: Our Wolvers mustard pitching change will bring in pitcher number 7 for the Reds tonight. It'll be number 6 will be TJ Antone. So Antone gets a shot now at closing out the ball game and picking up a save. Two runs with which to work. Wolvers mustard puts some mustard on it.
1: 7-5, Reds have the lead. First pitch to Reese Hoskins is in for a strike, and the count is nothing and one.

0: One on Hoskins. Antone sets ready his 0-1 pitch, and Hoskins takes a breaking ball down too low. One ball, one strike, the count. Antone delivers the 1-1. Breaking ball spins off the outside corner. Two balls and a strike to count.
1: You know, one thing we've noticed about TJ since coming back from his third Tommy John surgery, he's been heavy on the breaking ball, the curveball and the sweeper.
0: The 2-1 pitch. Swing and a foul tip. 2-2.
1: That was a cut fastball there. In fact, he has only thrown one four-seamer since he has come back.
0: That's crazy, isn't it?
1: Yeah. And he threw it at 96 miles an hour.
0: That used to be the pitch that he would throw and run it up there close to triple digits, sometimes over. Antone sets. Here's his 2-2 pitch to Reese Hoskins. Swung on, and it's popped straight up. Behind second base, Matt McClain, Ellie, both there. It'll be McClain on the back edge of the infield dirt. One out. This copyrighted broadcast is presented by authority of the Cincinnati Reds and may not be reproduced or retransmitted in any form. The accounts and descriptions of this game may not be disseminated without the express written consent of the Reds. This copyright reminder is provided by Dinsmore, the official legal counsel of the Reds. Now Kyle Manzardo. Manzardo 0-1 with a walk. Antone's first pitch, and Manzardo takes a look at a strike on the outside corner, and it's nothing and one.
2: Cleveland is challenging the strike call.
0: So they want a challenge. And, barely high.
2: Cleveland has one challenge remaining.
0: Ooh. Wow. You can't get a whole lot closer. It was a pixel high. 1-0, the count on Manzardo. Antone delivers the 1-0 pitch. And Manzardo smokes it foul, first base side. It's a one ball, one strike count. TJ Antone does not have a save in a major league game since May 30th of 2021. That was at Wrigley Field. He is trying for only his fourth career major league save, the 1-1. Strike on the outside corner, backdoor breaking ball, and he wants to challenge that.
2: Cleveland is challenging the strike call.
0: And that was a strike.
2: Cleveland has zero challenges remaining.
0: That was right at the very bottom of the zone. But the top of the ball did clip the bottom of the zone. One ball and two strikes on Manzardo. Nobody on, one out of the 1-2 pitch. Antone to the left-handed hitting Manzardo. Here it comes. Breaking ball and a pitch down and in. They ask at third. No swing, says John Lipka. Two and two. And Antone with a break-even pitch. Swinging a ground ball foul, first base side. Still two balls and two strikes on Kyle Manzardo.
1: Yeah, I like to see Antone throw a fastball just every once in a while to kind of keep him honest. Manzardo really obviously laying back looking for the off-speed pitch.
0: Here's his 2-2 pitch to Manzardo. And he misses up and away with a cutter and a full count, 3-2. Reds are leading it by two in the bottom of the ninth inning. Antone's payoff pitch on the way. And it's swung on, lifted right center field, deep on the run. Myers, he reaches out, can't get it. He goes crashing into the wall. Over from right, Steer picks it up. He hurls it back in. But into third is Manzardo with a three-base hit, and Steer quickly over to check on Dane Myers. Myers was pretty much full speed when he went over and crashed into the fence after trying to make the catch. He is up, shakes it off and says he's fine.
1: I mean, he hit that wall, and you could hear it all the way up here in the third deck.

0: thing, he's angry with himself for not being able to make the catch, which right. would have been a miraculous catch.
1: No, it would have been a sensational play if he makes that catch. But looking at it, the ball went just over his glove. It looked like he got there, but he was in a full sprint trying to run it down and just couldn't quite make the catch. And now Angel Martinez, the six-hole hitter for the Guardians, has been on twice, a single and a walk. He's also grounded to short and struck out. Runner at third, one out, Antone's pitch. Up and away, a breaking ball, 1-0. I'm with you, Chris. I think the idea of throwing a fastball every now and again is not a bad idea.
0: I mean, even if you just kind of show the fastball, get him out with the breaking ball.
1: Antone's 1-0 pitch. Backdoor breaking ball hits the outside corner. Cutter for a strike, 1-1.
0: I mean, it won't take long for the league to figure out what Antone is doing.
1: His 1-1 pitch. Way off the outside corner. Here's the curveball again. Two balls and a strike on Angel Martinez. Travis Bazzano's waiting on deck. Antone to the plate with a 2-1 pitch. Swinging a weak ground ball up the first baseline, handled by Stewart. He will take it himself to the bag, three unassisted, while Manzardo dashes home with a run. 7-6 Reds. Now two away.
0: So if the Reds are able to hold on to this ballgame, they'll have the same number of wins as the Guardians. The Reds will still be in last place, and the Guardians will still be in first place.
1: Sometimes the game's kind of messed up, you know? I mean, that is...
0: The difference between the American and the National League Central.
1: Yeah, here's Travis Bazzano. Up and away for ball one to Bazzano. Reds trying to drop the Guardians to 24-22. Reds trying to improve to that record. Antone with the 1-0 pitch. Swing and a miss. And a breaking ball down and in. The count is even, one ball and one strike. Pretty optimistic about this Cleveland team, because you got to be. Stephen Kwan's going to hit. Jose Ramirez is going to hit. You know it's going to happen at some point for these guys. The 1-1 pitch. Breaking ball hit on one hop. Diving stop. McClain to his left. Pops to his feet. Throws close. Out at first, and the ball game's over.
0: Wow.
1: That's what? It. Reds hang on and win it 7-6. A spectacular play by Matt McClain. And it doesn't look like the Guardians are going to challenge, so it's all over. How about that?
0: I mean, you talk about a dramatic ending to this game that was topsy-turvy, going all the way in the form of the Reds until the eighth inning, when the wildness showed in the Reds' bullpen and a sparkling defensive play by Matt McClain to put it to bed.
1: Reds line up, shake hands, and celebrate a 7-6 victory over the Cleveland Guardians in the opener, the battle for the Ohio Cup. Once again, final score, it's the Reds 7, Guardians 6. We'll be back to wrap it up right after this on the Reds Radio Network.
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6: Reds hold on and beat the Guardians at Progressive Field in Cleveland by a final count of 7-6. T.J. Antone gets his first save since 2021. Here's your totals. For the Reds, 7 runs on 11 hits, no errors, and 7 left on base. For the Guardians, 6 runs, 8 hits, no errors, they left 10. Andrew Abbott wins it now 3-2. Tanner Bibee, the loser, 0-6. And as I mentioned, T.J. Antone gets the save. His first. 3 hours on the button to play this one today in front of 27,903 here in Cleveland. Now the Reds and Guardians will continue the series tomorrow. It'll be the second of three with right-hander Chris Paddock making his Reds debut for the Reds. He's 0-5 with a 7.63 ERA going up against right-hander Gavin Williams, who's 5-3 with a 3.74 earned run average. First pitch tomorrow night, 6:10. We're on the air at 5:40 with the Reds pregame show across the network. Stick around. Yid's got more on the Reds postgame show coming up next. That's all for us. For Chris Welsh, our on-site engineer, Johnny Goldsmith, our studio producer back at our network headquarters, Drew Esterheide. 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
3: The Reds kicked off their six-game road trip tonight in Cleveland by knocking off the Guardians, final score 7-6. And this is the Cincinnati Children's postgame show. I'm Dave Armbruster. Cincinnati scored twice in the second inning on a bases loaded walk and sack fly. Then in the fifth, Ellie De La Cruz doubled home key Brian Hayes. Spencer Steer drove home the fourth run with a single in the eighth inning, his second hit of the ballgame. And then the big blow was in that inning, a Matt McClain two-run homer. McClain had two hits in this game. J.J. Blade got the final run home with a ground out in the ninth. Blade, another big night for him. He went 3-for-5, a pair of doubles, an RBI, and he scored two runs. Andrew Abbott improves to 3-2 after five-plus innings of four-hit, one-run baseball. Pierce Johnson and Tony Santion both did their job in relief, but it was a different story for Graham Ashcraft and Brock Burke. They combined to give up four runs in the bottom of the eighth inning thanks to one hit and five walks. TJ Antone gave up a run in the bottom of the ninth, but he got the final out, and he picks up the save. Coming up, we'll check scores around Major League Baseball, highlights, of course, from this game. But up first, we'll check back in with Tommy and Chris. 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
3: You are listening to the Cincinnati Children's postgame show. I'm Dave Armbruster. Big win for the Reds tonight. They beat the Guardians in Cleveland 7-6, the final score. Let's get final thoughts on the game from Tommy Throw and Chris Welsh.
9: Thanks, Jed. Chris, good win for the Reds tonight as they beat the Guardians 7-6. And any win you get is a good win, even though the bullpen certainly made it a little more interesting than it needed to be.
10: I don't know if interesting is the way that Terry Francona is going to describe it when you talk to him tomorrow, Tommy.
9: I'm trying to be nice.
10: It certainly kept the fans here engaged at Progressive Field because they couldn't believe their eyes that the Reds were gifting the Guardians so many bases on balls and runs there in the eighth inning. But you hold on and win the ball game, and that's the important thing. Think about this for a minute, though. The Reds are now 16-6 when they play American League teams. It's remarkable how they've been able to dominate the American League. It used to be a real sore spot for the Reds in interleague play, but not this year.
9: Well, take it a step further. They've only lost one game against the American League on the road this year. So the Reds have been incredible against these American League teams in interleague play. See if they can keep it going tomorrow. But Andrew Abbott was awfully good for the Reds tonight.
10: You said that each of the last two times that he's been out. He's been awfully really good tonight again, Andrew Abbott. The only run he gave up was a home run, and that was the last batter that he faced in Rhys Hoskins. He made a hanging breaking ball, and Hoskins made him pay. But, you know, when you take control like that, that's what you should do. He was the all-star out of the bullpen or out of the rotation last year, and you expect him to have a really good rest of the season. He's throwing the ball effortlessly, and I think he's going to get better and better as the season goes on.
9: Do you get the sense that he's kind of figured it out and that it'll be kind of smooth sailing from this point?
10: You know, he told me after one of his recent outings, he said, I mentioned to him, you're throwing the ball on the inner part of the plate with fastballs more than you ever have before. That's a great pitch. And he said, yep, it's going to open up the entire strike zone for me. Very excited about it. He and Derek Johnson have been working hard to get his delivery to the point where he can command the inside part of home plate to right-handed hitters. It's huge for a lefty to be able to do that, and I think he's on his way.
9: Well, the Reds survive one tonight in Cleveland, 7-6 the final score. Yid?
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3: Reds win game one of their three-game series against the Guardians tonight in Cleveland. Final score 7-6. You're listening to the Cincinnati Children's Postgame Show. I'm Dave Armbruster. Let's take a look at other scores now, brought to you by Starfire Automotive and Heavy Duty Lubricants and the Starfire Bullpen. We start in American League cities, where the Tigers knocked off the Blue Jays 3-2. Spencer Torkelson walked the game off with a base hit in the bottom of the ninth inning for Detroit. The Rays over the Marlins 7-2. Yandy Diaz put Tampa Bay in front in the first inning.
15: Here's Yandy getting hold of one. High and deep to left, and that baby's gone. Home run, Yandy Diaz. Well, how about Yandy Diaz? He's been so good this year, especially late in games. He just pulverized opposing bullpens.
3: And that's the call on Rays TV. Tonight in Minneapolis, the Brewers beat the Twins 3-2. They improved to 25-17 on the season. The Cubbies are leading the White Sox 10-4 on the south side. That game in the bottom of the eighth. Carson Kelly put Chicago in front in the fourth.
16: Haps at third by Asteros at first. Line drive, base hit, left center field. Haps coming in to score by Asteros trying for third, and he's in.
3: And that's a call on Cubs TV. They are in the top of the ninth inning now in Houston, where the Astros lead the Rangers 2-0. No score between the Dodgers and Angels in the bottom of the third. No score, Padres and Mariners. And the A's have a

0: 1-0 lead over the Giants that game in the bottom of the third. When we return, scores from National League cities. 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
0: Reds over the Guardians tonight, 7-6. You're listening to the Cincinnati Children's Postgame Show, continuing with scores now from National League cities. Tonight in Pittsburgh, the Pirates scored six times in the third inning off Aaron Nola to take an early lead on the Phillies, but Philadelphia came all the way back. They scored three in the ninth to tie the game, and then Brandon Marsh put them in front in the 10th inning.
9: Fly ball out toward right field. Reynolds going back. He got turned around. It's over his head, and it's off the top of the wall. Bones around third, heading for home, and Marsh is at second with an RBI double, and the Phillies take the lead.
0: And that's the call on Phillies TV by Tom McCarthy. They go on to score three times in the 10th inning, and they win that game by a final score of 11-9. That's a bad loss for the Pirates in that one. Nationals over the Orioles 3-2. Dalen Lyle, remember him, home run number 7 for Washington. Cincinnati could not wait for him to get out of town. The Braves knocked off the Red Sox in 10 tonight, 3-2 the final score. The Yankees win their 28th game as they beat the Mets 5-2. Bottom of the 8th inning now in St. Louis. The Royals and Cardinals are tied at 3 apiece. And in the top of the 7th inning, the D-backs lead the Rockies 7-1. Arizona scored six times in the first inning. When we return, highlights from tonight's Reds victory over the Guardians. They win it 7-6. And you're listening to the Cincinnati Children's Postgame Show on the Reds Radio Network.
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0: avenues for me, and you know, just able to get ahead. I mean, that's kind of the big thing. We're just setting out to win the OOs and win the 1-1s, you know, try to put guys away quickly so we can go deeper in ball games. And you know, we've done a better job of that of late, and that's what we're going to continue to try to work on.
1: Are you feeling like your old self then?
0: Yeah, I mean, getting close. I still feel like, you know, I don't like walking people, I don't like giving them opportunities, you know, but that's end of the day, like, we're still out there competing, we're able to get out of it, so it really doesn't matter, you know, at the end of the day. But for me personally, it's just be a little more aggressive in the zone with some spin, not to get in deep counts, and just try to get them a little bit quicker.
2: That is Red starter Andrew Abbott, who picks up his third win of the season tonight. Tomorrow, it is game two of this three-game series, and the Reds go to a newcomer, a guy they just picked up, right-hander Chris Paddock. He is 0-5 with a 7.63 ERA. All five of those starts were with the Miami Marlins. Right-hander Gavin Williams goes to the mound for Cleveland. He's 5-3, his ERA 3.74. We're on the air with the pregame show beginning at 5:40. First pitch is scheduled for 6:10. And once again, the final score tonight, the Reds knock off the Guardians 7-6. And we'll talk to you tomorrow night right here on the Reds Radio Network.
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Michael Jackson, it's a Magic in the Music weekend. I'm Keith Stevens. All those big Michael Jackson songs and a sprinkling of Oh Wow tunes as well. And of course, we're celebrating the phenomenon.

0: 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Michael Eller Diamonds, your neighbors, your jewelers, across from Meyer and Finley.
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2: Your Skynet overnight forecast calls for partly cloudy skies. We'll have a low of 56 degrees. Saturday, some showers and possible thunderstorms are likely. We'll have increasing clouds with a high of 78 degrees. For Saturday night, showers and thunderstorms again, an overnight low of 60. Looking ahead to Sunday, a chance of showers in the morning. More later in the day, a high of 84 degrees. Monday, sunny at 89. For Skynet weather, I'm Max Crenshaw, Classic Hits 96.7.
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0: Jim Trek live with the Budokan. I want you to want me. I'm Keith Stevens. Well, as we sort of head towards the latter part of the school year, want your kid to do better in school? Take the TV out of their bedroom. A study found that 71% of young people between 8 and 18 have a TV in the bedroom. They say that a TV is being linked to having poor sleep, failing grades, and in young kids, obesity. By the way, I got a better suggestion. The TV is one thing. You also may want to take out the phone out of their room when they go to bed.
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2: Your Skynet weather forecast for this Saturday. Showers and possibly a thunderstorm throughout the day. We'll have a high of 78 degrees with increasing clouds. For tonight, showers and thunderstorms again overnight. We'll have an overnight low of 60. For Sunday, a chance of showers in the morning or later in the day. Partly sunny and 84 degrees. For Skynet weather, I'm Bert Richardson. Classic Hits 96.7.
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3: Your Skynet weather forecast for this Saturday. Showers and possibly a thunderstorm throughout the day. We'll have a high of 78 degrees with increasing clouds. For tonight, showers and thunderstorms again overnight. We'll have an overnight low of 60. For Sunday, a chance of showers in the morning or later in the day. Partly sunny and 84 degrees. For Skynet weather, I'm Bert Richardson. Classic Hits 96.7.
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1: Your Skynet weather forecast for this Saturday. Showers and possibly a thunderstorm throughout the day. We'll have a high of 78 degrees with increasing clouds for tonight. Showers and thunderstorms again overnight. We'll have an overnight low of 60. For Sunday, a chance of showers in the morning or later in the day. Partly sunny and 84 degrees. For Skynet weather, I'm Burt Richardson, Classic Hits 96.7.
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2: 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It's reported that the Treasury shows about 6

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5: Your Skynet weather forecast for this Saturday. Showers and possibly a thunderstorm throughout the day. We'll have a high of 78 degrees with increasing clouds. For tonight, showers and thunderstorms again overnight. We'll have an overnight low of 60. For Sunday, a chance of showers in the morning or later in the day. Partly sunny and 84 degrees. For Skynet weather, I'm Bert Richardson. 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

0: Oh, Billy, don't do it. Don't lose that number. That's Phil Collins. 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
1: Your Skynet weather forecast for this Saturday. Showers and possibly a thunderstorm throughout the day. We'll have a high of 78 degrees with increasing clouds for tonight. Showers and thunderstorms again overnight. We'll have an overnight low of 60. For Sunday, a chance of showers in the morning or later in the day. Partly sunny and 84 degrees. For Skynet weather, I'm Bert Richardson. Classic Hits 96.7.
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2: Your Skynet weather forecast for this Saturday. Showers and possibly a thunderstorm throughout the day. We'll have a high of 78 degrees with increasing clouds. For tonight, showers and thunderstorms again overnight. We'll have an overnight low of 60. For Sunday, a chance of showers in the morning or later in the day. Partly sunny and 84 degrees. For Skynet weather, I'm Bert Richardson. Classic Hits 96.7.
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0: Mr. Biggs, to be with you. It's Katie Clark. Guess what? We've got more Michael Jackson coming up in just a few minutes on this Magic in the Music weekend.
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0: Magic in the Music Weekend with Michael Jackson. It's working day and night. You work all the time and have a messy desk. That is not a bad sign. They say that's a sign of being a genius. Hey, thank goodness, right? Woo! Because they say that people who are like that prioritize their ideas over trying to stay organized all the time. Okay, that's what I'm going to call it. The mess I have around my desk, I'm just being a genius. Not that I'm just a messy person.
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4: 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Ooh.

0: PYT, Michael Jackson on this Magic in the Music weekend. Katie Clark here. So we have the unofficial start of summer next weekend. And you know what that means. We've got our mind on summertime. Did you know that a lot of people right now, they're starting to plan their backyard barbecues, pizza nights, hanging out outside, all of that good stuff. And people don't want stress in summer. They want the low-key hangout. So, you know, hanging around the house and not having to go too far away. So there you go. Start planning that out. We've got the unofficial start of summer just around the corner.
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8: Your Skynet weather forecast for this Saturday. Showers and possibly a thunderstorm throughout the day. We'll have a high of 78 degrees with increasing clouds. For tonight, showers and thunderstorms again overnight. We'll have an overnight low of 60. For Sunday, a chance of showers in the morning or later in the day. Partly sunny and 84 degrees. For Skynet weather, I'm Bert Richardson. 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

0: Taylor Dane, Tell It to My Heart on this Magic in the Music weekend. Michael Jackson coming up. 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

It's Candy Clark with you as we roll through a Magic in the Music weekend. More Michael coming up in just a few minutes. It's Rick Astley.

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0: increasing clouds. For tonight, showers and thunderstorms again overnight. We'll have an overnight low of 60. For Sunday, a chance of showers in the morning or later in the day. Partly sunny and 84 degrees. For Skynet Weather, I'm Bert Richardson, Classic Hits 96.7.
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Thunderstorms again overnight. We'll have an overnight low of 60. For Sunday, a chance of showers in the morning or later in the day. Partly sunny and 84 degrees. For Skynet weather, I'm Bert Richardson, Classic Hits 96.7.

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0: Daryl Hall and John Oates. It's Katie Clark and Michael Jackson coming up in just a couple on this Magic in the Music weekend.
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0: It's our Magic in the Music Weekend with the late great king of pop, Michael Jackson, 3 decades of his greatest hits. Human Nature from MJ on his 6th solo album, Thriller, produced by the legendary late great Quincy Jones, with some vocals from the band Toto. And of course, Michael right up front. Hi, I'm Jim Zippo. More Michael Jackson's Magic in the Music coming up. 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
2: Your Skynet weather forecast for this Saturday: showers and possibly a thunderstorm throughout the day. We'll have a high of 78 degrees with increasing clouds. For tonight, showers and thunderstorms again overnight. We'll have an overnight low of 60. For Sunday, a chance of showers in the morning or later in the day. Partly sunny and 84 degrees. For Skynet weather, I'm Bert Richardson, Classic Hits 96.7.
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0: It's our magic in the music weekend with the late, great King of Pop. Three decades of the greatest Michael Jackson Monsta Jams and Billie Jean from his album Thriller, based on claims made by groupies about his brothers on tour. I'm Jim Zippo, and more Michael Jackson magic in the music coming up. Memorial Day savings are on at Lowe's. 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
5: Your Skynet weather forecast for this Saturday. Showers and possibly a thunderstorm throughout the day. We'll have a high of 78 degrees with increasing clouds for tonight. Showers and thunderstorms again overnight. We'll have an overnight low of 60. For Sunday, a chance of showers in the morning or later in the day. Partly sunny and 84 degrees. For Skynet weather, I'm Bert Richardson. Classic Hits 96.7.
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0: It's our Magic in the Music weekend. Michael Jackson's biggest hits, three decades worth. Rock With You from MJ's album Off the Wall, originally offered to Karen Carpenter, but she turned it down. MJ had the hit, though. Written by Rod Temperton, legendary writer who also wrote Thriller for Michael. I'm Jim Zippo, and more Michael Jackson magic in the music coming up. 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
6: Your Skynet forecast for today, we'll have a chance of showers or thunderstorms this afternoon. It will be mostly cloudy with a high 79 degrees. Tonight, a chance of showers and thunderstorms overnight, again, mostly cloudy with a low of 60. For Sunday, a chance of showers and thunderstorms in the afternoon, otherwise partly sunny with a high 85 degrees. For Skynet weather, I'm Kara Stallings on Classic Hits 96.7.
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2: Your Skynet forecast for today: we'll have a chance of showers or thunderstorms this afternoon. It will be mostly cloudy with a high 79 degrees. Tonight, a chance of showers and thunderstorms overnight, again mostly cloudy with a low of 60. For Sunday, a chance of showers and thunderstorms in the afternoon, otherwise partly sunny with a high 85 degrees. For Skynet weather, I'm Kara Stallings on Classic Hits 96.7.
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0: Thank you, Vincent Price. Wow. It's our Magic in the Music weekend with the late, great King of Pop, 3 decades of Michael Jackson's greatest hits. Thriller, title track from the awesome album of the same name, probably his biggest hit ever. You know, it was the 7th and final song released from the album. Michael must have known it would be the monster hit that it became, and he was right. Literally, monster hit. I'm Jim Zippo, and more Michael Jackson magic in the music coming up. 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
5: Your Skynet forecast for today. We'll have a chance of showers or thunderstorms this afternoon. It will be mostly cloudy with a high 79 degrees. Tonight, a chance of showers and thunderstorms overnight. Again, mostly cloudy with a low of 60. For Sunday, a chance of showers and thunderstorms in the afternoon. Otherwise, partly sunny with a high 85 degrees. For Skynet weather, I'm Kara Stallings on Classic Hits 96.7.
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0: That's our magic in the music weekend. The best of Michael Jackson, three decades worth. Black or White, about racial harmony from his album Dangerous, breaking into the 1990s for Michael. Not only was it number one in America, but in at least 20 other countries, it went triple platinum. Wow. I'm Jim Zippo, and a whole lot more Michael Jackson magic in the music coming up.
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1: Your Skynet forecast for today. We'll have a chance of showers or thunderstorms this afternoon. It will be mostly cloudy with a high 79 degrees. Tonight, a chance of showers and thunderstorms overnight. Again, mostly cloudy with a low of 60. For Sunday, a chance of showers and thunderstorms in the afternoon. Otherwise, partly sunny with a high 85 degrees. For Skynet weather, I'm Kara Stallings on Classic Hits 96.7.
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1: Your Skynet forecast for today: we'll have a chance of showers or thunderstorms this afternoon. It will be mostly cloudy with a high 79 degrees. Tonight, a chance of showers and thunderstorms overnight, again, mostly cloudy with a low of 60. For Sunday, a chance of showers and thunderstorms in the afternoon, otherwise partly sunny with a high 85 degrees. For Skynet weather, I'm Kara Stallings on Classic Hits 96.7.
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0: More later in the day, a high of 84 degrees. Monday, sunny at 89. For Skynet Weather, I'm Max Crenshaw. 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

0: Tom Petty and I Won't Back Down. 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
3: Hey, very delightful good evening to you, and welcome once again out to Progressive Field in downtown Cleveland. It's game two of the battle for the Ohio Cup as the Reds and Guardians lock horns in the second game of this three-game series. The Reds will send right-hander Chris Paddock to the mound. He will make his Reds debut as he goes up against Cleveland's best pitcher, Joey Cantillo, 3-1, a 2.98 ERA for the right-hander. Paddock still looking for his first win of the year after starting the season with Miami. The Reds trying to back up a wild victory last night here in Cleveland. First pitch comes your way shortly, but right now here's Yid with today's pregame show. Yid?
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5: 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I'm Dave Armbruster. 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The Reds then head to Philadelphia, where they begin a three-game series against Kyle Schwarber and the Phillies on Monday night. 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
6: Everybody loves a feel-good story, and J.J. Bleda is the kind of story that makes you feel good, man. He didn't make the opening day roster, and you could argue it took Eugenio Suarez hitting the injured list for Cincinnati to find out what J.J. Bleda can do for this team. There's a saying, every blessing is a curse. The curse of Geno's injury and the blessing of Bleda. He was a fourth overall pick by the Marlins in 2019, but since then has only played one full season in the majors, hit 20 home runs, and had 60 RBI with the Athletics just 2 years ago. He's a 28-year-old who more often than not has been waiting his turn. Maybe his turn is now. Batting cleanup in Friday night's win over the Guardians, he had three more hits, two doubles, and a hustle RBI. He's got five home runs and 11 extra base hits already this month. A player who couldn't make the opening day roster is batting cleanup in May. That's the incredible feel-good story of J.J. Bleda. I'm Jeremy Rau, and you can watch Cincinnati Sports Show on Sunday nights at 11:30 on Fox 19 Now.
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5: The Cincinnati Reds pregame show rolls on now as we get you ready for the Reds and Cleveland Guardians. I'm Dave Armbruster. The Reds are in Cleveland this weekend. The Guardians come to Cincinnati for three games beginning on Monday, July 27th. The Reds are racking up wins against American League opponents so far this season. They are 16-6 against the AL. Since interleague play began in 1997, the Reds are 279.

0: and 318 against the American League.
1: Time for the stat of the night.
2: What a story the Reds have in TJ Antone, the reliever who's made it back to the majors after his third Tommy John surgery. Antone has made 9 total appearances in the big leagues in the previous 4 seasons after dealing with injury, surgery, and recovery, only to have to do the cycle in full another time after that. Last night, Antone saved his first major league game in 1,811 days, marking the third longest gap between saves with the Reds since it became an official stat in 1969. The thing is, the two pitchers with longer gaps, Gabe White and Ted Power, both pitch for other teams in between their saves with the Reds, while Antone has never worn another uniform. A lot has happened since TJ Antone saved a game in the big leagues, but it's a testament to the marvels of modern medicine and to Antone's dogged persistence that his last save in 2021 wasn't his last save ever. I'm Joel Luckup.
0: Don't go away. Tommy sits down with Reds manager Terry Francona next. This is the Reds Radio Network.
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11: Welcome back to the Reds pregame show. Time for a daily chat with Reds manager Terry Francona. Tito, the way things have gone the last couple of weeks, I got to believe getting a win like that last night, you'll certainly take it, even though maybe it wasn't the prettiest.
12: That's a good way to say it. that would have been a bad game to lose. And even after a win, I still lost a little sleep last night because we're not going to be the team we want to be if we do some of those things. On the good side, we did enough good early, and it outweighed the not-so-good late, but it's still a tough way to win.
11: You know, we were talking about it before the game, that just going to pitchers and telling them to throw strikes and not walk guys doesn't work. You can't just do that. So how do you address situations like that when guys are fighting their command?
12: You know, I think, and when DJ and I talked last night, and we talked again today, and we'll probably get them together as a group, because, like you say, they know it. So you don't want it, and you can't just say, hey, don't walk people. That's what they're not trying to. But I do think there's a mentality where if you're attacking what you're trying to do, I think the outcome's going to be better. And if it's not, at least your mindset was right.
11: Nice to be able to see the offense kind of overcome some struggles on the mound yesterday. It looks like some guys are starting to come around at the plate. How valuable is that to this team? Not just on the field and in the lineup, but just to give guys confidence kind of throughout the clubhouse that they can turn things around.
12: You know, and I'm really happy for the hitting guys because they put so much time, and nobody's ever has a team that all guys are swinging good. So it's a constant tug of war. But you're seeing guys like Steer now. And with Bladé being here doing what he's doing. And we'll get Sal back on track. And Ellie's been good. So, you know, we certainly have some moving parts and some things we got to do better. But it's nice to

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6: Here's tonight's pitching matchup for Cleveland. It's left-hander Joey Cantillo. He's 3-1 with a 2.98 ERA. Right-hander Chris Paddack makes his first start as a Cincinnati Red. He's 0-5, his ERA 7.63. The Reds and Guardians are up next on the Reds Radio Network.
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0: Maybe we ought to get the Cowboy and McLeod and Paddock together. Check swing at the plate. Bisano, did he go? He did not. It's a 1-1 count.
1: We could compare accents.
0: Yeah, because, you know, Paddock's nickname is the Sheriff. Mm-hmm.
1: The Sheriff and the Cowboy could probably have their own series.
0: Yeah, I'll get him a couple of horses and a couple of lassos. Here's the 1-1. Swung on. That's going to be a base hit by Bisano straight up the middle. And here come the Guardians again. Runner around second base. The throw by Meyer. Strong one. Safe at third. Myers has got a gun of an arm, and he cut that one loose. It was a little bit on the infield side of the third base bag, and sliding to the outside of the bag was Kyle Manzardo, and the Guardians now with two outs have runners on the corners.
1: Probably a little closer at third than Stephen Vogt would like to see. That was a very close play at third base, and like you said, the throw to the inside, if it's right on target, he's out and probably out by a good ways.
0: Okay, Dane Myers has one of the better arms in all of the outfield and all the league. He actually is a converted pitcher. And now Stephen Kwan, left-handed hitter. He had a base hit his first time up. Bisano, small lead, dancing, and the pitch is upstairs out of the zone. Well, this is the kind of thing that, you know, gets on the nerves of a pitching coach and a manager when you get two quick innings, two quick outs, and all of a sudden you begin to let the other team back into it a little bit. Kwan awaits the 1-0, swung on, popped up. Left side going into foul territory. And that'll drop about eight rows deep right up there behind the tarp that was on the field before the game but is no longer being used. Thank goodness.
1: That turned into a really nice night.
0: One ball, one strike. It's a 2-1 ball game. Guardians up on the Reds. We're in the bottom of the third inning. Paddock pitching from the stretch. Checking Bazan at first. He's going to throw over. Bazan back standing up. Bazana definitely a base stealing threat. They're going to play Kwan around to pull on the ground and straight up in the outfield. Here's the 1-1. Swung on. That's a little chopper right to the third baseman. And Key Brian Hayes. Perfect field. Perfect throw. And that's it for the Guardians in the third inning. They get a couple of runners on base. They strand them right there. It's 2-1. Guardians over the Reds. Tommy back with the play-by-play on the Reds Radio Network.
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1: Reds come to bat here in the fourth inning. 2-1 in favor of the Guardians. Spencer Steer will get it started for the Redlegs against the left-hander Joey Kent.

0: in the dirt outside. Two balls and no strikes.
1: And they trade a lot. And they trade players before they get to their third year of arbitration, before they really start making money. This is not a ball club that traditionally spends a lot of money. In fact, their payroll is significantly less than the Reds.
0: 2-0 on Hedges, and Paddock delivers. Swung on. This is fouled back. That's a little surprising because what you're talking about, that they didn't try to trade Stephen Kwan last year at the deadline. There were a lot of teams asking about him, but nobody willing to pay the asking price of the Guardians. The 2-1 pitch off the outside corner. It's a 3-ball, 1-strike count. So Kwan still with Cleveland, trying to get his bat going now. 3-1 pitch. Hedges breaks his bat, lines it softly by the mound. It'll land and skip to McLean, who gloves it near the bag and throws in time to get Hedges.
1: Well, speaking of trades, Chris Mattock was traded by the San Diego Padres along with Emilio Pagan, Reds closer, back in April of 2022. And they both went to Minnesota in exchange for Taylor Rogers and Brett Rooker. And a month after that trade took place, Chris Paddock, unfortunately, was injured, hurt his elbow, and underwent his second Tommy John surgery.
0: Brian Rocchio watches the first pitch curveball land on the outside corner. Called a strike, nothing, and one on Rocchio. Paddock's 0-1 pitch. Rocchio swings and fouls it back, and it's quickly nothing and two. No balls, two strikes, bases empty, two outs. 2-1 Cleveland. They scored both runs with two outs in the second inning. Paddock delivers. Rocchio throws his bat at it and just serves it out into short left field down the line, a base hit. Steer over quickly to it, gets it back in, and Rocchio is on with a two-out single. It's the third straight inning that the Guardians have been able to get a two-out base hit.
1: You know, that move by Rocchio where he did basically throw the bat at the ball. The only thing that was still holding the bat from flying into the infield was his one hand. And you got three guys in the lineup that do that pretty well. Stephen Kwan does it. Rocchio does it. And so does the second baseman, Bazana.
0: Basically just had a pinky on it, yeah, by the time he made contact. Low and inside for ball one to Daniel Schneeman.
1: Put a little tether around your wrist and...
0: like the old Wii remotes. 1-0 on Schneeman. Sal could use one of those, you know. He's had a little trouble at times holding onto the bat.
1: Yeah.
0: Maybe you're onto something there. 1-0 pitch to Schneeman. He rips it deep right field. Back goes the right fielder Dunn. At the wall, he'll make the catch. Schneeman hit it hard to right, but Dunn able to haul it in at the wall. And the Guardians are done in the fourth. Still 2-1 Cleveland as we head to the fifth here at Progressive Field in Cleveland on the Reds Radio Network.
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7: That's crazy.

0: takes a great deal of pride in his Australian background. The 2-2. And Bazzana takes upstairs. It's a full count, 3-2. You have to get him out in the strike zone. Bazzana is just not a guy that will chase pitches out of the zone. And he's not afraid to see a bunch of pitches. 3-2. Swung on, fouled straight back. Bazzana continues to fight it off. Bazzana's pro career got off to a little bit of a slow start. His first full pro season, he was plagued by a reoccurring oblique injury. Healthy this year, though. Here's the payoff. And Bazzana takes strike three, called. A fastball at the top of the zone. He wants to challenge.
1: The pitcher called a strike. The batter challenging.
0: Bazzana thought for sure it was ball four. Let's take a look. Oh, barely by the slimmest of margins. It hits the zone. Top of the strike zone on the outside corner. Bazzana called out on strikes. The inning is over. We're through five in Cleveland. Reds are up 4-2 on the Reds Radio Network.
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10: Well, the night is over for the start of the left-handed pitcher. Joey Cantillo is now in the shower as Stephen Vogt, the Guardians manager, makes a pitching change. Colin Holderman, the former Pittsburgh Pirate, comes into the ballgame for the Guardians.
0: J.J. Blade at the plate. First pitch to Blade is off the plate outside. The count is 1-0. So now you're getting me all worked up about this whole pitch framing thing during the break.
10: Didn't take very much, tell you.
0: 1-1 Blade, the pitch. Blade watches a strike, and the count is even 1-1. Be all right. We'll calm down eventually. 1-1 on Blade. Reds are up 4-2 in the sixth. Pitch to Blade, and he skies one high into the air. Shallow left field. Out is Ramirez, the third baseman, doing a little dancing as he backpedals to make the catch. And that's out number one here in the sixth inning. Get that great taste of the ballpark at home with JTM's Philly Kits. Fat tire, beer, cheese, and pretzels. Find these game day favorites in your grocer's freezer, JTM Food Group. Let's create great dishes together. Matt McClain is the batter. He's 0 for 2. A strikeout and a line out to left. And McClain watches the first pitch strike. Count is nothing and one. 47. There is action in the Reds bullpen. Paddock's been good. The 0-1. Breaking ball down and away. You got to believe the Reds are pretty happy with what they've been able to get from Paddock to this point.
10: Absolutely. Leading the ball game after five innings.
0: One ball, one strike on McClain. 1-1 pitch. High bouncer to the left side. It's cut off by Ramirez. The third baseman's throw to first is low, but Manzardo picks it at first for the out. Two down here in the sixth inning.

0: Let's look at the answer to today's Reds Hall of Fame and Museum trivia question of the game. What player who played for the 1990 World Champion Reds has the distinction of being the first Red to collect a hit against Cleveland in the Ohio Cup regular season series? A. Barry Larkin, B. Hal Morris, C. Joe Oliver. Swing the bouncer up the middle. To his left, the shortstop, Rocchio, leaps to glove it, then throws wildly to first off the mark, and Dunn is aboard. That's going to be a base hit for Blake Dunn. Infield hit for Dunn. Now two outs, and the Reds are going to send up Tyler Stevenson here to hit for Jose Trevino.
1: For the Reds, pinch hitting for Jose Trevino, number 37, Tyler Stevenson.
2: I'm wondering if maybe there's something happened to Trevino back there. You know, he was sidelined for a while earlier this year with some back pain. Kind of an odd time to send Stevenson up there.
0: He swings at the first pitch. It's a sinking liner into center, and on in a hurry is Sneeman. He makes the sliding catch, and the side is retired. You can't help but wonder. We go to the bottom of the sixth inning here in Cleveland. 4-2, Reds have the lead on the Reds Radio Network.
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